We are in a simulation. 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But it feels so right.

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Nothing's real, but it feels so right.

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0: estabas? You know where I was at. I was home while you were out with your new boyfriend.
1: ¿Yo? ¿Con otro hombre?

0: 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You know what I mean? You know, I don't even really know where to begin, because it seems like every time I get ahead, I end up going 2 steps back.
1: This was a funk of

0: I'm able to just enjoy the time I have with my friends. And not be worried about anything. Because
1: I'm drinking to get drunk. I'm drinking to get drunk. I'm drinking to get drunk.
0: Not worry about anything because
1: drinking to get drunk. I'm drinking to get drunk.